0: which is to be stormed by what he called an invasion of dangerous ideologies, a reference to the Trump administration's belief that civilization in Europe is threatened by mostly Islamic migrants. Tobias Elwood is a former British government minister and former soldier.
1: It's sadly what we've come to expect, both of Hegseth himself and, I'm afraid, of the current US administration. It all goes against the entire spirit of what the D-Day landings were all about. The sense of unity, of purpose, of like-minded nations coming together, not just to stand up for tyranny, but to do more than that, to lay the foundations of a new global order designed to prevent future authoritarian states from exerting force to expand their spheres of influence. We now have an American president that is choosing to go against what every other president has done since the war and return to isolationism, now treating Europe as a competitor.
0: The row came on the same day that the British government condemned US Vice President J.D. Vance for blaming immigration for the murder of a white British student in southern England. With FSN Spotlight, I'm Simon Marks.
2: And the main news again, Israel and Iran have pulled back after trading military strikes, with Donald Trump telling both countries to stop shooting and allow diplomacy to prevail. The Chinese President Xi Jinping has arrived in North Korea for a two-day visit. He's meeting with the North Korean leader Kim Jong-un. And India's Commerce Minister says that the India-US trade deal is on track, despite new tariffs being put in place by the US. That's Feature Story News, Nick Harper reporting.
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Welcome to Banks Peninsula. Hope you're enjoying your drive through our countryside. The roading network on the peninsula tends to be narrow and winding, so while we know that you'll enjoy some magnificent views on your journey, we also know that it's the kind of country that requires you to exercise a lot of driving skill and courtesy. If necessary, please pull over to allow faster drivers to pass you safely. Remember to keep left and use your directional indicators to give other drivers plenty of warning of your intentions. Drive safely and enjoy yourselves.

0: 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We've sat down and talked it through.
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1: The name of this song is The Wildwood Flower. Now, The Wildwood Flower is an old country classic. It's gained a whole new popularity. The song isn't any more popular, but the flower's doing real good. The Wildwood Flower grew wild on the farm, and we never knowed what it was called. Some said it's a flower and some said it's a weed. I didn't give it much thought. One day I was out there talking to my brother, and I reached down for a weed to chew on. Things got fuzzy and things got blurry, and then everything was gone. Didn't know what happened, but I knew it beat the hell out of sniffing burlap. I come to, my brother was there, and he said, "What's wrong with your eyes?" I said, "I don't know. I was chewing on the weed." He said, "Well, let me give it a try." I spent the rest of that day and most of that night trying to find my brother Bill. Caught up with him about 6 o'clock the next morning, naked, singing on the windmill. He said he flew up there. I had to fly up and get him down. He's about half crazy. The very next day, we picked a bunch of them weeds and we put them in the sun to dry. Then we mashed them up and we cleaned them off, put them in the corn cob pie. Smoking them wildwood flowers got to be a habit. We never seen no harm. Oh, we thought it was kind of handy. Take a trip and never leave the farm. They go puff that wildwood weed. Next thing you know, you're just wandering around behind the little animals. All good things got to come to an end. It's the same with the wildwood weeds. One day this fella from Washington come by and spied them and turned white as a sheet. And he dug and he burned and he dug and he killed all our cute little weeds. And then he drove away. We just smiled and waved, sitting there on that sack of seeds. Y'all come back now, you hear?

For all your electrical needs, please contact Sam Edwards from Aquara Electrical on 022 456 7391. This includes heat pump installs and maintenance. That number again is Sam Edwards, 022 456 7391.

0: 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We've sat down and talked it through.
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0: Hold it. 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

again. That song, Wild Weekend, the Dave Clark Five, talking about how they're reeling and a rocking on the weekend. And whether you're listening on the weekend or not, we are about ready to do some reeling and rocking on your radio, because for the next 2 hours, it's four decades of rock and roll and pop and soul from the 50s, 60s, 70s, and 80s, right here on Let the Good Times Roll. My name is Mark Nielsen. I'll guide you through this musical adventure. The second hour is a theme hour. This week, part two of songs where they clap their hands. The first hour, we jump around the decades playing the favorites and the forgotten. So let's get jumping on Let

Oh, woman, woman, have you got cheating on your mind? That song inspired by Ruby Don't Take Your Love to Town, a Kenny Rogers song, a song with a similar sentiment, but that's Gary Puckett and the Union Gap from the Pacific Northwest, their debut record, backed by the Wrecking Crew. That's Woman, Woman, top 5 in 69, top 10 in New Zealand and Australia, and the Raspberries before that, getting the good times rolling this week in fine fashion, I must say, with Go All the Way. Yeah, that song reminds me of a story that a friend of mine told me. She used to love that song, the power chords on that one, and how the song sounded on the radio back when she was 10 years old. But her mom overheard the song. It wasn't the power chords that grabbed her attention, but the lyrics. She didn't want her young daughter listening to those lyrics, which reminded me of my mom, who around that same time objected to American Pie. I must have been going around the house singing that song, not the entire 8-minute version, of course, but maybe the chorus about drinking whiskey and rye and singing That'll Be the Day That I Die. I think that was the part she didn't want young Mark singing, but it was a catchy chorus. I should have told her it was a reference to the death of Buddy Holly, but hey, I was 12 years old. I didn't recognize the brilliance of Don McLean's lyrics till later. Anyway, the Raspberries, Go All the Way, their debut from 72. And my son, upon listening to the Fuzz Guitar Second Hour Theme Hour episode number 310 at goodtimesrollradio.com, said, "Where's Go All the Way? You left out the Raspberries. That's got some great fuzz guitar on it." And you know what? He's right. That one should have been in there. It's like we did Glissandos a few weeks back. That's where you run your hands down a piano keyboard. And I just played a song. I can't for the life of me remember what it was, but it had a great glissando in it. I was like, oh, man, that should have been in there. I keep finding more songs. You're going to have to start a playlist maybe for part two of Glissandos or Fuzz Guitar. How about a little bagpipes with the guitar? Slade from 84, Run, Run Away.

Ellie go on to find success as a country singer, but before that tried to be a pop singer. That one didn't really go anywhere in 1960. Honey Love by Norvell Phelps. A name that sounds more like a country singer anyway. Going underground now with Lou Reed and the Velvet Underground. Here's Sweet Jane, 1970.

Love that one from Australia. The show heard on the radio in Australia, New Zealand too, the UK, Ireland, Holland, and in the US, where our studios are located just outside Milwaukee, Wisconsin. My Old Man's a Groovy Old Man, the Valentines, from 1969. A band that had two lead vocalists. Bon Scott of AC/DC got his start in that band, but that didn't sound like Bon there on lead vocals. That was their other lead vocalist, Vince Lovegrove. And that was Henry Lee Summer yelling out at the start of his one-hit wonder, I Wish I Had a Girl. Great tune, top 30 in 88.

Well, not AI, but AL. Al Hibbler, having some fun on that one. After the lights go down low. Top 10 in 56, it was his last top 10, Al from Mississippi. He was blind since birth. He sang with the Duke Ellington Orchestra before having several pop hits in the 50s as a solo artist. Sort of a bridge between R&B and traditional pop music with some jazz influences thrown in. Al sang at the funeral of Louis Armstrong and Al himself passing away in 2001 at the age of 85. Well, that one from the 50s as we mix it up in this first hour. In our second hour, theme hour, we'll keep on clapping to the tunes as we feature part two of songs where they clap their hands. These are not live recordings where the audience is clapping their hands, but songs made in the studio where professional hands are the ones doing the clapping. We had so much fun doing this last week. We still have so many great tunes yet to get to that we've added a second hour theme hour. And that's going to happen in about 30 minutes from now, part two of Hand Claps. Here on Let the Good Times Roll. My name is Mark Nielsen. Thank you so much for listening in this week. If you'd like to get in touch with the show, you can do so at our website, goodtimesrollradio.com. I'd love to hear from you and where in the world you're listening from. Well, our Just for Fun trivia question this week concerns a popular TV show. I'll give you the answer in a few minutes. I'll give you the question right now. In fact, I'll give it to you twice. What composer's record did Winchester smash in the last episode of MASH? What composer's record did Winchester smash in the last episode of MASH? And while you're thinking about your answer, I'm going to give you the last edition of the classic clips. Yeah, we're coming to the end of our retro commercials and TV themes. So this will be the last week for the classic clips. I'll rearrange things a little differently here at the bottom of the first hour starting next week. But for now, one last edition of the classic clips. A retro commercial from New Zealand about a product that rarely gets mentioned in a commercial anymore, and a TV theme from a popular comedy variety show from the 70s. So back with your answer to the Just for Fun trivia question after this final edition of the Classic Clips.

0: that the gals' legs are getting longer and more shapely? Or do they just look that way in their hip-high pantyhose?
1: I couldn't say, Paul. I don't waste time looking at the girls who haven't caught on to the hip-high look. Because the girls who have, they look so cold.
0: They're long-legged and shapely.
1: You be looking too, Paul?

I'm so glad we had this time together in the classic clips, but we've come to the end of our TV themes and retro commercials. We heard the theme to the Carol Burnett Show. That was on CBS from 67 to 78, mostly on Saturday nights, at least in the 70s, back when I was watching it. When people watched TV on Saturday nights, CBS had a powerhouse lineup with the Mary Tyler Moore Show, the Bob Newhart Show, All in the Family, and finishing up with the hour-long Carol Burnett Show. Carol, a popular comedian with a cast that included Vicki Lawrence, Harvey Korman, Tim Conway, Lyle Waggoner. It was a funny, funny show. Had a guest star each week. And our retro commercial for pantyhose. When was the last time you saw a commercial on TV for pantyhose? It's not worn anymore, is it? I don't think I've seen pantyhose on any women for decades. That from New Zealand, an ad for hip-high pantyhose. Our last retro commercial. And our just-for-fun trivia question, what composer's record did Winchester smash in the last episode of MASH? Didn't realize that one rhymed. Well, your answer is Mozart.

Punk up.

1956, Salzburg, January 27th, Wolfgang Amadeus is born. 1761, at the age of 5, Amadeus begins composing.

Love that one. From New Zealand, that's Hello Sailor from the first New Zealand album to be certified gold. That's the big single from the album, Blue Lady from 77. Top 20 in New Zealand. And Falco before that, giving us a little history lesson on Wolfgang Amadeus Mozart. The answer to our just for fun trivia question this week. Rock Me Amadeus, number one, US, UK, Ireland, New Zealand in 85. Well, jumping around the decades this hour, the 80s, the 70s, the 60s now, from Chicago, it's the Buckinghams. Don't You Care, top 10 at 67. If you don't

Buddy Holly harmonizing with himself through the miracle of tape recorders. Words of Love, 1957. The Beatles were big fans. They later covered the song. And Whitney Houston now with some Words of Love, the centerpiece of her debut album, The Greatest Love of All, topped the charts in '86.

It's Gordon Lightfoot. I played that following Whitney Houston because Gordon sued Michael Masser, the composer of Greatest Love of All, for plagiarism, Gordon alleging that the melody of 24 bars of his 1970 song, If You Could Read My Mind, were used in The Greatest Love of All. Maybe you heard the similarities. This is the section in question.

Yeah, Gordon dropped the suit when he felt it was having a negative effect on Whitney Houston. The suit was about the songwriter, not the singer. The case was settled out of court, with the songwriter Michael Masser issuing a public apology. Yeah, both of those are great tunes. Sometimes these things happen subconsciously, like George Harrison on My Sweet Lord. We did an entire second hour theme hour on stories like this one, including the George Harrison My Sweet Lord story, episode number 286, Plagiarism, available at goodtimesrollradio.com. Tommy James and the Shondells now from 69.

0: Well, he came up with the title before the song. The combination came to Tommy James one morning as he was waking. His favorite color combined with his favorite flower. You get the sense that that's what people did back in 68. Woke up thinking about their favorite color and flower. Crimson and Clover, number one in the States and New Zealand in 69. Yeah, Joan Jett would cover Crimson and Clover in the 80s. That song didn't have any clapping in it, but Joan's got another song that's got clapping in it, and we'll get to that and many more great tunes that feature hand claps in our second hour theme hour, part two. That's next. My name is Mark Nielsen. Thank you so much for listening to Let the Good Times Roll.
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And welcome back. It is Let the Good Times Roll. My name is Mark Nielsen. It's part two of songs where they clap their hands. In this week's second hour theme hour, so many great tunes where the artists are clapping their hands, sometimes throughout the entire song, sometimes for just part of the song. And as I mentioned before, it's the artist doing the hand clapping, not the audience. So no Benny and the Jets this hour. But I do have Joan Jett. So put your hands together for Joan and her band, the Blackhearts. I love rock and roll. You love rock and roll. We all

Now taking our time as we rock out with the hand claps. Songs where hands are clapped together like that one. Boston clapping their hands and taking their time with a long time from their self-titled Dynamite debut, one of the best-selling albums of all time. Top 30 for that song in 77, and just another band out of Boston. Before that, the Jake Isles Band putting their hands together, which is probably a good place for those hands, as they remember the centerfold from high school telling a story. And topping the charts with that one in 82, number one in the U.S. and Australia, top five U.K., Ireland, New Zealand, and Holland. Speaking of high school, you might have thought your cheerleaders came up with this one, but no, it all started with this one by the Rowders in 62.

tell three songs that use the same hand clapping rhythmic pattern that. Let's go. Saturday Night right there uses that pattern. They clap and they spell. They are the Bee City Rollers from Scotland. Their big introduction to the U.S. topped the charts here in 76. And that same hand clapping pattern also used in the chorus of the Car song. In the middle of that set, borrowing the Let's Go chant and song title 2 from the Routers, Cars from Candy O, top 20 in 79. And it was the Routers with the original Let's Go, an instrumental at the start of that chanting cheerleader set. It was top 20 in 62. Well, let's move our feet as well as our hands. Here's a Tom Tom Club from 81.

Yeah, now everybody tighten it up now. Now look here.

Well, they clap and they dance as good as they walk. They're Archie Bell and the Drells from Houston, Texas. And the Tighten Up, number one in 68. Rolls Royce, before that from L.A., with some movie music from Car Wash in 76. That song topped the charts in that year, and it was the Tom Tom Club at the start of the set. Actually, a side project for a couple people from the Talking Heads, husband and wife team Chris Franz and Tina Weymouth, with the catchy Genius of Love. It was top 40 in 81. Now playing songs where they clap their hands, here on Let the Good Times Roll. My name is Mark Nielsen. Here's the Steve Miller Band from 76.

Electric Light Orchestra, Shine a Little Love, top 10 in 79, ELO, a band, you can hear it in their songs, heavily influenced by the Beatles, who had hand claps on quite a few of their songs. We played I Want to Hold Your Hand last week, so how about I Saw Her Standing There in the middle of that set this week. Can't miss the hand claps on that one. It was the first track on their first album in the UK in 63, but here in the States, the B-side, the flip side of I Want to Hold Your Hand, the song that got our attention here in the States finally in 64. And the story of Billy Joe and Bobby Sue at the start of that set, the Steve Miller Band from Fly Like an Eagle, Take the Money and Run, top 20 in 76. Now playing songs where they clap their hands on this week's second hour theme hour. Here's another band that likes the hand claps and the finger snaps too, for that matter. They've been on the playlist the last couple weeks. I played We Will Rock You last week, so how about another one? Bites the Dust. Here's Queen from 1980.

Yeah, Billboard magazine said that the hand claps on that one gives that song more of a young, vital sound than previous songs by the Eagles. Bob Seger was at Glenn Frey's house. They were jamming. When they came up with that one, Glenn came up with the verses. Bob came up with the chorus. Heartache Tonight from The Long Run, the Eagles, number one in 79. And Billy Joel before that from The Stranger, Only the Good Die Young. Billy originally wrote that one as a reggae song, but Liberty DeVito, Billy's drummer, hated reggae, and so Billy changed it to a shuffle beat, top 30 in 78. And do you remember Venn diagrams from high school or college or whenever? I think it was algebra class for me in high school where we had Venn diagrams. You've got one circle made up of some items in that circle and then another separate circle with other items, but then those circles intersect, and it's at that intersection you have items that are common to both circles. So, for example, if we did a Venn diagram, some of our more recent second hour theme hours, you've got a circle over here labeled trios, and in that circle, all of the bands, the trios that we played to commemorate our 300th episode back in January. Then we got a second circle labeled popular dance crazes, and in that circle, all of the songs that we played in episode 313 back in May, and then a third circle, what we're doing right now, songs with hand claps. That's our third circle. So this last song is common to each of those circles. It's at the intersection of trios and popular dance crazes and hand claps.

Now that was a long way to go to introduce a song, wasn't it? Using the concept of Venn diagrams from algebra class. And technically it was Little Eva with her original of Locomotion in 62 that started the popular dance craze in the early 60s. But we heard Grand Funk Railroad, a trio, covering the Little Eva song with hand claps to great success. Number one in 74 for Locomotion. There are a lot of songs with hand claps in them, and I know we didn't get to all of them, but hopefully we got to most of them that come to mind when you think of songs with hand claps. And if I miss one that you want to hear, drop me a line. I'd love to hear from you. 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But for now, that's a show. I gotta go. I'm gonna take my algebra book about Venn diagrams and go home. But I mentioned our website. We've got all of our past second hour theme hours that I mentioned, like trios and popular dance crazes and many, many more on our show archives page at GoodTimesRollRadio.com. 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My name is Mark Nielsen. Come on back next week. We'll do it again. 2 hours and four decades of rock and roll and pop and soul from the 50s, 60s, 70s, and 80s. Right here on Let the Good Times Roll. I'll talk to you next week.

0: From Feature Story News in Washington, I'm Nick Harper. Israel and Iran have pulled back after trading military strikes in what's been described as the most serious confrontation since the April ceasefire. It's threatened to drag the wider region towards a full-scale war. President Donald Trump on social media told them both to stop shooting. The White House says diplomacy remains its preferred path. Israeli Prime Minister Benjamin Netanyahu ordered his strikes on Iran despite a phone call with President Trump, who had urged him not to strike Iran and to allow more time for negotiations. Ever since Blake Sifton reports from Tel Aviv.
1: 2 months after Israel and Iran signed this ceasefire deal, 2 months to the day, we are now back on the cusp of full-scale war. This all began around 10 p.m. last night when Iran fired ballistic missiles, 11 missiles, at targets in northern Israel in response to an attack earlier in the day in which Israel targeted apartment buildings in Beirut's southern suburb. Then Israel responded. And with strikes in Iran. And then this morning, we've had several more rounds.
0: Chinese President Xi Jinping has arrived in North Korea on his first official trip to the country since 2019. As part of the two-day visit, he's meeting with the North Korean leader Kim Jong-un, as FSN's Laura Westbrook reports.
2: Chinese President Xi Jinping's trip to North Korea comes after he received U.S. President Donald Trump and Russia's Vladimir Putin for talks separately in Beijing. China's foreign ministry says President Xi and North Korea's Kim Jong-un will exchange views on bilateral relations and issues of common concern. Ahead of Xi's arrival, Kim Jong-un's powerful sister said North Korea's nuclear weapons program was the line of no retreat. Experts say that for President Xi, one goal of the trip is to reassert sway over a partner that has grown closer to Russia since its invasion of Ukraine, providing Moscow with troops in the war. For Kim Jong-un, having President Xi visit is a propaganda win.
0: India's commerce minister says the India-US trade deal is on track and isn't being threatened by the US proposing fresh 12.5% tariffs on countries including India. Ever since Ishan Garg tells us more from New Delhi.
3: Commerce Minister Piyush Goyal has brushed aside concerns over newly proposed U.S. tariffs affecting India-U.S. trade deal. U.S. Office of Trade Representatives is proposing 12.5% new levies on imports from countries such as India, China and Bangladesh, calling their trade practices unfair. Goyal says the investigation is actually targeted towards one particular country, hinting that Washington's new measures could be aimed at China. U.S. Trade Envoy Jamieson Greer is likely to visit India later this month, and there are expectations that an interim deal could be finalized by July. Ishan Garg, New Delhi.
0: From Bureaus Worldwide, this is FSN.
4: With FSN Spotlight, I'm Simon Marks. Today, the fury in Europe over comments made by US Defense Secretary Pete Hegseth. He was speaking in Normandy on Saturday at commemorations marking the 82nd anniversary of D-Day, and in an inflammatory address, accused today's European governments of allowing their beaches to be stormed by what he called an invasion of dangerous ideologies, a reference to the Trump administration's belief that civilization in Europe is threatened by mostly Islamic migrants. Tobias Elwood is a former British government minister and former soldier.
5: It's sadly what we've come to expect, both of Hegseth himself and, I'm afraid, of the current US administration. It all goes against the entire spirit of what the D-Day landings were all about. The sense of unity, of purpose, of like-minded nations coming together, not just to stand up for tyranny, but to do more than that, to lay the foundations of a new global order designed to prevent future authoritarian states from exerting force to expand their spheres of influence. We now have an American president that is choosing to go against what every other president has done since the war and return to isolationism, now treating Europe as a competitor.
4: The row came on the same day that the British government condemned US Vice President J.D. Vance for blaming immigration for the murder of a white British student in southern England. With FSN Spotlight, I'm Simon Marks.
0: And the main news again, Israel and Iran have pulled back after trading military strikes, with Donald Trump telling both countries to stop shooting and allow diplomacy to prevail. The Chinese President Xi Jinping has arrived in North Korea for a two-day visit. He's meeting with the North Korean leader Kim Jong-un. And India's Commerce Minister says that the India-US trade deal is on track despite new tariffs being put in place by the US. That's Feature Story News, Nick Harper reporting.
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0: on.
1: Yeah.
0: Yeah. Oh, yeah, right here.

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1: I love you too, baby.
2: 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If necessary, please pull over to allow faster drivers to pass you safely. 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

and you went into a trance. Your childlike vision became so fine. And we heard the bell within the church. We loved so much and felt the presence of the youth of eternal summers in the garden. All right. And as it touched your cheeks so lightly, born again, you were and blushed. And we touched each other lightly. And we felt the presence of the Christ within our hearts in the garden. 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

0: 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That's 0800 227 229.
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1: From Feature Story News in New Delhi, I'm Ishan Garg. 37 people are now confirmed to have died and more than 470 people have been injured after an earthquake hit the Philippines. According to the local disaster agency, rescue operations are still underway in Mindanao, the Philippines' main southern island. Rebecca Bundon reports.
2: Rescue crews are continuing to search for survivors after a powerful earthquake struck the southern Philippines. The 7.8 magnitude quake caused buildings to collapse, triggered landslides and damaged roads and bridges. Thousands of residents have been forced from their homes, with many spending the night in evacuation centres as strong aftershocks continue. Authorities warn the death toll could rise as emergency teams work to reach some of the hardest hit communities. The government has mobilised military and disaster response units to support rescue and relief efforts. Rebecca Bundon, Mumbai.
1: North Korean leader Kim Jong-un and Chinese President Xi Jinping held talks in Pyongyang, agreeing to expand cooperation in politics, economy and culture, according to state media. President Xi's trip to North Korea comes after he received U.S. President Donald Trump and Russia's Vladimir Putin for talks separately in Beijing. Laura Westbrook reports.
3: Chinese President Xi Jinping's first overseas trip this year and his first to North Korea in 7 years is significant. President Xi says that the relationship between China and North Korea stands at a new historical starting point, and both leaders have agreed to strengthen high-level exchanges, deepen strategic communication, and expand practical cooperation. North Korean state media did not mention whether the leaders discussed Pyongyang's nuclear weapons program or relations with the United States. China is Pyongyang's most important ally, and North Korea's economy depends heavily on China. Analysts say that one of the goals of this trip is President Xi reasserting his influence over a partner that has grown closer to Russia since its invasion of Ukraine, with Pyongyang providing troops to Moscow in the war. Laura Westbrook, Hong Kong.
1: A federal judge has blocked President Trump's policy of imposing a $100,000 fee for H-1B visas, which are used to bring highly skilled workers to the United States.
4: The judge in the case ruled that the $100,000 fee was equivalent to a tax and therefore needs congressional approval. President Trump had imposed the fee through an executive order claiming the H-1B visa program had been abused for years and that there are plenty of qualified Americans to take the jobs. An estimated 730,000 H-1B visa holders work in the United States. The vast majority hail from India and work in the tech sector. The White House says it will appeal the decision. Tony Waterman, Washington.
5: With FSN Spotlight, I'm Simon Marks, looking today in more detail at the situation in the Middle East and the question of whether there is a growing schism between President Donald Trump and Israeli Prime Minister Benjamin Netanyahu. We had already heard reports of tense, angry phone calls between the two of them before the tit-for-tat military action that took place between Israel and Iran over the weekend. Now the US leader says he believes Israel and Iran want to re-establish a ceasefire, but Mark Sievers, former U.S. ambassador to Oman, says it's very difficult to get a clear read on exactly what is going on between Washington and Tel Aviv.
6: There is so much spin and disinformation and deliberate misleading in the media that it's really hard to tell where the reality lies, especially in that kind of key relationship between President Trump and Prime Minister Netanyahu. But clearly at this point, they seem to be headed somewhat in different directions. Part of that is over Lebanon and how to keep Lebanon separate from the Gulf issue. And it may be some Israeli concern as well about where the United States is going in terms of the negotiations with Iran, but I don't really know that that's the case.
5: And President Trump said on Monday that he believes the ceasefire extension between the U.S. and Iran could now advance quickly, although he has said that before. With FSN Spotlight, I'm Simon Marks.
1: 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Ishan Garg reporting.
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If necessary, please pull over to allow faster drivers to pass you safely. 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
3: Hello and welcome to my Blues Cafe with me, Steve James. I've a full hour of the blues lined up for you today. And if you love the blues, then stay tuned for the next hour. I've some great artists coming up. I've got Danny Wilde, Mark Bossard, The Stumble and Burning Rope, just to name a few. And my artist of the week this week is Dave Thomas from his Bridge Street Blues album. So that all adds up to a lot of blues to fit in 1 hour. So sit back with me, Steve James, and enjoy the ride. And to start the show this week, Danny Wilde's The Viztone Sessions is a 19-track retrospective collection released on May the 1st, 2026 through the Viztone label group. The album mixes live recordings, blues standards, originals and Americana-style songwriting. Danny Wilde produced the collection herself, with contributions from musicians including her brother, the harmonica player extraordinaire Will Wilde. So from the Viztone Sessions, here is Danny Wilde with a song called Deeper Than Black.

And that was Danny Wilde there with a song called Deeper Than Black. Mark Brossard released Chance Worth Taking, his first full album of original blues songs, making a definitive creative pivot for the Louisiana singer-songwriter. It was released on April the 17th, 2026, via Joe Bonamassa's KTBA Records. The album itself was produced by Joe Bonamassa and Josh Smith, alongside Calvin Turner. This 14-track collection reunites Brossard with Bonamassa, who contributes masterful guitar solos on 10 of the tracks, including three songs co-written with Brossard. So from A Chance Worth Taking, here is Mark Brossard with Trying to Do Right.

Well, that was Mark Bossard there featuring Joe Bonamassa with Trying to Do Right. And you're listening to the Blues Cafe with me, Steve James. And remember, if you'd like me to play your favourite blues song, or you'd like me to dedicate a song to someone, then all you've got to do is to go to my website, stevejamesblues.com. There you'll find a request form. Just fill that in with the name of the song and the artist performing it, and I'll play your choice on a future show. Also, if you're a blues artist that wants to contribute to the show, then again, go to my website, stevejamesblues.com. There you'll find an artist page. Just let me know how to get some of your music and tell me a bit about yourself, and I'll feature your work on a future show. And one of the regular features on the show is Artist of the Week. And this week, it's Dave Thomas from his Bridge Street Blues album. The singer, songwriter, guitarist and lifelong bluesman Dave Thomas stands as a direct link to the golden era of British blues, emerging from the same 1960s explosion that produced icons like John Mayall, Eric Clapton and Peter Green. From his early days with the progressive rock band Blonde on Blonde, his journey has been one of constant improvement. With Bridge Street Blues, Dave Thomas delivers one of the most personal and fully realised recordings of his career. The album was recorded in Ireland in collaboration with master producer and multi-instrumentalist Declan Sinnott. The album is steeped in road-worn wisdom and the enduring pull of the blues. So from Bridge Street Blues, here is my Artist of the Week this week, Dave Thomas, with the title track, called, of course, Bridge Street Blues.

And that's Dave Thomas there with Bridge Street Blues. And Dave Thomas is my artist of the week this week, so more from him later on in the show. Altamont Calling is a 2026 blues rock album by the British band The Stumble. It was released on January the 29th and is the band's sixth studio album. The album continues the group's mix of blues, R&B and classic British rock influences, with a strong emphasis on their live band energy. The album captures the raw feel of their stage performances, developed over more than two decades on the UK blues circuit. From Altamont Calling, here is The Stumble with Unnatural.

And that was The Stumble there with a song called Unnatural. And you're listening to The Blues Cafe with me, Steve James. Time now for a regular feature I put in the show each week. It's the something old, something new, maybe borrowed, but always blue. Here we look at a blues tune recorded in the past and then the same song re-recorded more recently by a different artist. It's a feature in the show that I'd like you to contribute to. So what about if you've got an idea for the same song by two artists? Maybe the original and a second version covered by a different artist. Well, if you do, go to my website, stevejamesblues.com. There you'll find a request page. Just fill that in with the name of the song and the two artists performing it, and I'll feature your choice on a future show. With a shout out, of course. The tune this week is called Out of Bad Luck. It was written by Al Benson and was first released by Magic Sam in 1966. Magic Sam was an American blues singer and guitarist. The son of a sharecropper, he followed the blues greats such as Muddy Water and Howlin' Wolf down the road to Chicago, developing his own place in the Chicago blues scene. In 2017, Magic was posthumously inducted into the Blues Hall of Fame. So here he is. This is Magic Sam with Out of Bad Luck.

That's Magic Sam there with Out of Bad Luck. Blues rock guitarist Walter Trout's album Survivor Blues was released on January the 25th, 2019 on the Provo Records Mascot Label Group. It was Walter Trout's 28th in his long and storied career. It's different in that it doesn't feature any original blues tunes, but it's no ordinary covers album. And on that album happened to be a cover version of Magic Sam's Out of Bad Luck. So here it is for you today, Walter Trout with his version of Out of Bad Luck.

And that's Walter Trout there with his version of Out of Bad Luck. And you're listening to the Blues Cafe with me, Steve James. Time now for a weekly feature called Joker in the Pack. This is a regular feature in the show where every week I play you a tune that's not necessarily blues. It's just a song that I love and I want to share with you. This week's Joker is Don't Stand So Close to Me by The Police. It was a hit song by The Police, released in September 1980, as the lead single from their third album, Zenyatta Mondatta. It concerns a teacher who gets involved with a student, which in turn is discovered. So here is The Police with my Joker in the Pack this week. Not a blues song, it's just one I love, and I want to share it with you.

Well, that's the Police there with Don't Stand So Close to Me. And that particular song has been my joker in the pack this week. A song that's not blues. It's just one I love and I wanted to share it with you. So I hope you enjoyed that one with me. Time now for a second song by my artist of the week, Dave Thomas. From Bridge Street Blues, here is Dave Thomas with Gone for Good.

And that was Dave Thomas there with Gone For Good. And Dave Thomas has been my Artist of the Week this week. Chris Chalmers and the Souvenirs is a Northern Irish musical project featuring singer-songwriter Chris Chalmers and Marty Young, who released their debut album Way Back Home in May 2026. Formed with a no-budget, no-studio ethos, they created a rootsy blues-influenced album. Chris Chalmers is also known for his work with the band The 219, which achieved a UK Blues Award nomination, and is bringing a similar rootsy authenticity to the new project. So from Way Back Home, here is Chris Chalmers and the Souvenirs with Two Blue Diamonds.

Well, that's Chris Chalmers and the Souvenirs there with a song called Two Blue Diamonds. Burning Rope are very pleased to announce the release of their second album, Disillusion, which is released on Tuesday, the 26th of May, 2026. Disillusion is the second album from Burning Rope, and Burning Rope is the band formed by two members of the award-winning band Catfish, and those members are Paul Long on keyboards and Adam Pike on bass, and they're joined by guitarist Alex Volsey and drummer Mitch Weaving. Burning Rope were nominees in the Emerging Artist category of the UK Blues Awards 2026. So from Disillusion, here is Burning Rope with Not Guilty.

And that was Burning Rope there with a song called Not Guilty. But looking at the clock, I'm going to have to bring today's show to a close. My name is Steve James and you've been listening to my Blues Cafe. So thank you for joining me for the last hour. It's been my pleasure to bring the blues to you. So have a great week and stay safe. And I'm going to catch you the same time, same place next week for some more great blues. And to play us out of the show today, I've got The Blues Mystery with a song called Back to the Dirty Town. My name is Steve James, and I'll catch you very soon.

Hi, I'm PHNX. I recently produced and wrote the single On My Mind in collaboration with the amazing Christchurch band Missed Exit. Now streaming on all platforms, On My Mind throws back to summer memories of camping at the beach with my friends and partner. After 6 months of development, this is On My Mind by Missed Exit and PHNX.

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Hey, well, hello, and welcome along to the Vinyl Impressions Music Radio Show. And yeah, that's the spirit of the start of the show, isn't it? Agnetha Foltzog from ABBA and The Heat Is On started off today with the Vinyl Impressions, which is across the decades, no particular order, swimming not too widely apart, but bringing us some great tunes along the way. We'll continue with Bruce Springsteen. This is Hungry Heart.

Okay, that's Wham and the Club Fantastic Mega Mix. And I do believe Wham wanted that band because it was outside of their record label's contracts to put it out. But of course, as soon as that hit the news, it got to number one. Selector going back and Selector.

0: 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Remember Paul McCartney and his crew? Girl School.
1: Hip hip.

Scratch old vinyl for sure. That's Wings, when they were known as Just Wings instead of Paul McCartney and Wings, which they became. That's Girls' School on the flip side of Mull of Kintyre. And Rolls Royce, is it Love You're After?

New music, as it was back then, living by numbers. Disco-fied, here's Sharon Redd. Never give you up.

Yeah, that wind sound you heard at the beginning of Sharon Red and at the end of New Music was the end of Living by Numbers. It goes on for quite some time. I thought I'd leave it in there. And somebody says, something wrong with your mic, mate. Well, it normally is that, I must admit. Sheena Easton, let's go back with Modern Girl.

Well, that's the second scratchy vinyl today then, and Wings didn't fare very well, did they, with Girls' School? And the beginning of Sheena Easton there, Well Played, that's where I used to queue up the record, I think, and the stylus would skip every now and again and scratch the surface. That's what I think it is, but you can't dump it, can you? Because it sounds authentic. Thin Lizzy, Dancing in the Moonlight, they're next. There shouldn't be any scratches on this. Polished it for years.

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That's Ten Pole Tudor. Do you remember they had Swords of a Thousand Men was their big hit. That was the follow-up single, Wunderbar. And Ollie Alexander now. This is Dizzy.

0: Hey, thanks for tuning in to Vinyl Impressions Across the Decades. We'll finish up with an instrumental from Violinsky, and this is The Clog Dance. See you again soon. Bye-bye for now.
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3: Week 2 of winter begins, but no reason to feel discontent, as the music we have here is enough to warm your very cockles. 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
3: 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While one spot higher at 17 is this from Eurovision contenders Brotherhood of Man.

0: The Brotherhood of Man, the English group by that name who won Eurovision in 1976, and in fact, that was the successful song. Save Your Kisses for Me. 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
0: And a big cheerio to all our good mates listening in this week across southern Victoria on South Coast FM, across South Gippsland, the Bass Coast and across Phillip Island. In the north of Queensland, everyone tuned in across Mackay and the Whitsunday Island group through 4CRM. And on the south coast of New South Wales, the Shoal Havens, 2UU. Welcome to all of you and to all our listeners across Australia and beyond. G'day! 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
1: And number 5.
0: 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Back up 2 spots this week with Rock.

0: and Rock Me, written as usual by Benny and Bjorn, as we continued our ABBA love affair for 1976.
1: And now, major events this week 50 years ago.
0: The 8th of June saw the federal government begin its crackdown on building societies following the collapse of a few, like the Great Australian and City Savings Permanent Building Societies. Also on the 8th in America, Jimmy Carter won the Democratic Party primary in Ohio. On the 9th, Governor-General Sir John Kerr received some kickback from his dismissal of the Whitlam government the previous November when his car was pelted with rotten eggs as it pulled up outside the Royal Commonwealth Building in Melbourne. 3 days later, Kerr's car again was egged outside the Royal Military College, Duntroon, in Canberra. On the 10th, Uganda's President Idi Amin escaped assassination when a grenade was thrown into his jeep. On the 11th, a Cessna 210 crashed near Cloncurry in Queensland, killing three men, a woman and a child, while the next day a Cessna 172 crashed near Mudgee in New South Wales, killing a man, his wife and their six-week-old daughter. Three other children were injured in that crash. On the 12th, former Prime Minister Robert Menzies received his knighthood through the Order of Australia, along with 26 other Australians to be knighted, one of them Labor's Jack Edgerton, creating anger in Labor due to their policy of abolishing British titles. Also on the 12th, Alberto De Micheli was inaugurated as a civilian de facto president of Uruguay after Juan Maria Bordaberry was deposed by the military. And on the 13th, Texas Instruments released the first electronic educational toy, the Little Professor, which would provide random arithmetic problems to children with an adjustable level of difficulty. Now, who's turning 50 this week? On the 8th of June 1976, former tennis champion Lindsay Davenport was born in California. She went on to become the world number one women's tennis player, winning the US, French and Australian Opens between 1998 and 2000. On the 14th, British comedian Alan Carr was born in Weymouth, Dorset. He started out on the Manchester comedy circuit before being picked up by television, winning three British Comedy Awards, two National Television Awards and a BAFTA. Now back to the countdown.
1: Number 4.
0: 6 weeks in the chart and up one spot this week is David Essex.

0: David Essex in City Lights, recorded about the same time that Essex was working on a cover of the Lennon McCartney song Yesterday for the musical documentary All This and World War II. No bombs here, though, and the albums are next.
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0: 5 degrees.
1: This week's top five albums around Australia.
0: A very settled week on the album chart, with number 5, Led Zeppelin and Presence. At 4 is Rolling Stones' Black and Blue. At 3, Queen and A Night at the Opera. Number 2 is Wings at the Speed of Sound. And at number 1 this week is The Best of ABBA. But another album into the top 20 this week comes from Daryl Dragon and Tony Tennille. The album is Song of Joy, and this is a little of the title track, Side 1, Track 1. Well,

0: Captain and Tennille and a little of Song of Joy, not to be confused with the 70s song from Miguel Ríos of the same name. Now back to the countdown.
1: Number three.
0: We're back even further than 1976, in fact, in December 1963. But it's so easily could have been.

0: December 1963. Oh, what a night from the Four Seasons. 6 weeks in the chart and steady this week. Continuing the countdown.
1: Number two this week.
0: Also steady after 7 weeks on board is this Badly Young composition from Squeak.

0: The man Molly Meldrum called Squeak, John Paul Young, and I Hate the Music.
1: Time to check out the great songs coming up in coming weeks.
0: And this week, a song to listen out for in upcoming weeks is this from Aussie singer Nusha Fox, fronting the Manchester-based band Berry.

0: Fox, featuring Nusha Fox, and Single Dad. You're going to be hearing a lot more of that in upcoming weeks.
1: And now, the number one song from the top 40 of 50 years ago this week.
0: Wearers always stuck out in the mountains. It's a moonlit night, but the locals are restless. Dare I say, ugly. But Annefrid Lyngstad brings a little calm to this retrospective.

0: ABBA and Fernando. 12 weeks on the chart and the 9th week at number 1. See you again next week, same bat time, same bat channel, as a cricket call hits the chart and a TV theme is reprised. See you then.
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2: Hi, I'm Else Can Fly. I hope you enjoyed my new song, Welcome Home. If you watch the video on YouTube, you'll see it was recorded at the Giant's House, Aotearoa.

0: From Feature Story News in the UK, I'm John Beaver. 37 people are now confirmed to have died and more than 470 have been injured after an earthquake hit the Philippines. Rescue operations are still underway on the southern island of Mindanao, and there are warnings that the death toll is likely to grow. Rebecca Bunden reports.
1: Rescue crews are continuing to search for survivors after a powerful earthquake struck the southern Philippines. The 7.8 magnitude quake caused buildings to collapse, triggered landslides and damaged roads and bridges. Thousands of residents have been forced from their homes, with many spending the night in evacuation centres as strong aftershocks continue. Authorities warn the death toll could rise as emergency teams work to reach some of the hardest hit communities. The government has mobilised military and disaster response units to support rescue and relief efforts.
0: Donald Trump insists Israel's prime minister did not defy his order to hold off from striking Iran. The US president says missiles were already on their way on Sunday when he told Benjamin Netanyahu not to retaliate. Iran and Israel have now halted strikes against one another. CEO of the United Nations Association UK, Jane Kinnemont, says President Trump is facing pressure to bring the conflict to an end.
2: It seems that Donald Trump has pulled things back from the brink of going into another full-scale war. But will it last? That's still very uncertain, and we're still a very long way from peace. It seems likely that this part of the world, the economically critical Gulf, is stuck now in a kind of grey zone where it's not totally at war, but it's not totally at peace.
0: North Korean leader Kim Jong-un and Chinese President Xi Jinping have agreed to expand cooperation in politics, economy and culture after talks in Pyongyang. Laura Westbrook reports.
3: Chinese President Xi Jinping's first overseas trip this year and his first to North Korea in 7 years is significant. President Xi says that the relationship between China and North Korea stands at a new historical starting point, and both leaders have agreed to strengthen high-level exchanges, deepen strategic communication, and expand practical cooperation. North Korean state media did not mention whether the leaders discussed Pyongyang's nuclear weapons program or relations with the United States. China is Pyongyang's most important ally, and North Korea's economy depends heavily on China. Analysts say that one of the goals of this trip is President Xi reasserting his influence over a partner that has grown closer to Russia since its invasion of Ukraine, with Pyongyang providing troops to Moscow in the war. Laura Westbrook, Hong Kong.
0: From Bureaus Worldwide, this is FSN.
4: With FSN Spotlight, I'm Simon Marks, looking today in more detail at the situation in the Middle East and the question of whether there is a growing schism between President Donald Trump and Israeli Prime Minister Benjamin Netanyahu. We had already heard reports of tense, angry phone calls between the two of them before the tit-for-tat military action that took place between Israel and Iran over the weekend. Now, the US leader says he believes Israel and Iran want to re-establish a ceasefire, but Mark Sievers, former U.S. ambassador to Oman, says it's very difficult to get a clear read on exactly what is going on between Washington and Tel Aviv.
5: There is so much spin and disinformation and deliberate misleading in the media that it's really hard to tell where the reality lies, especially in that kind of key relationship between President Trump and Prime Minister Netanyahu. But clearly at this point, they seem to be headed somewhat in different directions. Part of that is over Lebanon and how to keep Lebanon separate from the Gulf issue. And it may be some Israeli concern as well about where the United States is going in terms of the negotiations with Iran, but I don't really know that that's the case.
4: And President Trump said on Monday that he believes the ceasefire extension between the U.S. and Iran could now advance quickly, although he has said that before. With FSN Spotlight, I'm Simon Marks.
0: To recap the top stories, 37 people are now confirmed to have died and more than 470 have been injured after an earthquake hit the Philippines. There are warnings the death toll will rise. Donald Trump insists Israel's prime minister did not defy his order to hold off from striking Iran, but some experts believe there's a worsening relationship between the two leaders. And North Korean leader Kim Jong-un and Chinese President Xi Jinping have agreed to expand cooperation after a meeting in Pyongyang. That's the latest feature story news. John Beaver reporting.
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If necessary, please pull over to allow faster drivers to pass you safely. Remember to keep left and use your directional indicators to give other drivers plenty of warning of your intentions. 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

0: 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We've sat down and talked it through.
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It's

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7: My name's Rob Walker, and this is the New Zealand Retro Weekly Top 40 Countdown. Welcome to another show. This time round, we're making it easy. We're going back in time to the tune of 40 years, to June of 1986. Another trip inside the TARDIS. Should we get underway with our countdown? I see absolutely no reason why we shouldn't.
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7: We kick off the countdown with a song from Sting's debut solo album, The Dream of the Blue Turtles, released in June of 85. 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

0: inspired by watching satellite TV that Sting and a friend of his managed to pick up on something they'd invented, and watching a Russian TV show very much in the vein of Sesame Street. It just caught his attention. The Dream of the Blue Turtles was the album at number 37.
1: And I can see Russia from my house.
2: Number 39.
0: Well, 1986 saw the debut album release from a Swiss duo known as Dublé. The album was called Blue. It was a great album. This song they wrote the lyrics to, actually in the studio as they were recording the song. The Captain of Your Heart is number 39.

0: it's super smooth, isn't it? The Captain of Her Heart. From Dublé at number 39, down from number 37 the week before. The song had been in our chart for 8 weeks. Love that.
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2: Number 38.
0: Well, you might know the name Paul Hardcastle for a big hit in 1985 called N-N-N-19 about the Vietnam War. Well, he followed it up a year later, featuring the vocals of one of the backing vocalists of Heaven 17. Carol Kenyon was her name. Don't Waste My Time, Paul Hardcastle, at number 38.

0: Number 38 on this week's New Zealand Retro Weekly Top Footy Countdown from June of 1986. Don't waste my time. Paul Hardcastle is 68 years of age. Sadly, earlier this year, his son, who was only 35, passed away. He was in a car crash. That's really sad.
1: Number 37.
0: Well, it's a love song in our number 37 position from a US band called Climax. They're on their fourth album. Meeting in the Ladies' Room was the name of the album. Lead vocals from Joyce Irby, who was accused of trying to sound like a 10-year-old Michael Jackson. Oh, I don't know if that's true. Cute song, I Miss You. It's Climax.

0: It's amazing how music will transport you back in time and place, just like that song does. Climax, I Miss You, at number 37. The first time I heard that song, I was having a bath, listening to the transistor radio. Now that that mental image is in your head, our countdown will continue in just a moment. June 1986.
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0: Welcome back to the New Zealand Retro Weekly Top 40 Countdown. We're in 1986, it's June, yes, 40 years ago. And at number 36 comes a British group called Five Star. They've released their debut album called Luxury of Life, and this was the seventh single to be released from it. System Addict at number 36.

0: 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Up from number 38 the week before, the song had been in our chart for 6 weeks.
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0: Do you remember the movie Highlander?
3: There can be only one.
0: It was a fantastic movie. Connor McLeod used the term a kind of magic to describe his immortality. Now, Roger Taylor from Queen, who wrote the song for the movie, loved that line so much he based the whole song around it. It's big, it's Queen, at number 35.
4: It's a

0: Oh, what a song from an amazing movie, Highlander. Queen, A Kind of Magic at number 35, the title track to the album, which would enter the album chart here in New Zealand at the end of June at number 10, straight in at number 10 on the album chart. Chris Rea gets a credit in the song for doing the finger snaps. Alrighty, hey, often the case, a Kiwi song that we just can't find is in our number 34 position. When I say we can't find it, that's not strictly true. The song is from Sneaky Feelings. It was a brand new entry at number 34. The song called Better Than Before. We just cannot find a broadcast quality audio file of the song. Now, there is some audio available on the internet. It's not up to scratch for broadcast, though. It came from a compilation album called Waiting for Touchdown, which combines songs from their 84 Flying Nun album Send You and the singles Husband House and Better Than Before. It's a real shame we can't play it, but that happens sometimes. Only a few copies pressed and we just can't find one. Our countdown will continue in just a moment.
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0: Welcome back. The New Zealand Retro Weekly Top 40 countdown is on at your place. And we're back in 1986, 40 years into the past. And at number 33 comes a song from Aha, from their debut album Hunting High and Low. The album that brought us Take On Me. Now, Aha are often incorrectly described as a one-hit wonder. They certainly are not. Here's another one of their hits at number 33 this week from that album. It's Train of Thought.

0: 8:33 on this week's New Zealand Retro Weekly Top 40 Countdown. Train of Thought from Aha, a song that's been in our chart for 2 weeks. From Hunting High and Low, our number three album. The album's so good. The album has been in our chart. The album chart, that is, for 23 weeks.
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0: It's a beautiful song in our number 32 position from Tim Finn from his second solo album called Big Canoe, our number 13 album. The song is inspired by a disaster. In December of 1984, over 500,000 people in the vicinity of the Union Carbide India Limited pesticide plant were exposed to the highly toxic gas methyl isocyanate. And it's considered the world's worst industrial disaster. You hear about it in the lyrics. No thunder, no fire, no rain at number 32.

0: Action in their song from Tim Finn. No thunder, no fire, no rain. Been in the chart for 6 weeks, moving up from 41 to number 32. The album Big Canoe was at number 13.
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2: Number 31.
0: We've got to go to the movies for our number 31 song. Although the song didn't really feature in the movie, I'll try and explain. It was put together part of the soundtrack for the movie The Goonies, and the studio band formed by Alfred Baker, it just went under the name Goon Squad. It was meant to be included in the movie in a scene which was cut from the movie. Nevertheless, number 31 this week, Eight Arms to Hold You, it's Goon Squad.

0: Goon Squad is what they called themselves. Nate Arms to Hold You from the movie The Goonies. Does that bring back memories? Should do. We're in 1986. It is, of course, 40 years into the past. Our countdown continues in just a moment.
1: Grüezi, liebe Schweizer. 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
0: With a wee bit of time up our sleeves, let's play a song from an album, in fact, a big album, our number one album this week back in June of 1986. The album was Brothers in Arms. Oh, it's the album that you must play if you've got a decent set of speakers. It's one of the recommended albums for setting up your hi-fi system. Now, the album at this stage had been in our album chart for 49 weeks. Think about that. From it, Walk of Life, Dire Straits.

Dire Straits and The Walk of Life from the album Brothers in Arms, their number one album this week back in 1986 in June. The album had been in the album chart for 49.

0: Zealand Retro Weekly Top 40 Countdown is on. It is June, it's 1986, we're 40 years into the past. 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
0: Well, at number 30 comes a bit of a one-hit wonder from an American new wave duo called Sly Fox inventing the word simonini. Let's

Sly Fox, a sleeper hit in that it was recorded in 84, released in 85, on our chart in 86. Must have taken the long way around. Let's go all the way. Sly Fox on the Retro Top 40. It's June, it's 1986. Number 29 comes a cool song from Simple Minds. It's from their album Once Upon a Time. I love this song, featuring the vocals of a lady who used to perform with David Bowie. Her name is Robin Clark. All the things she said. Number 29 this week back.

0: Simple Minds on the New Zealand Great Track Weekly Top 40 Countdown. All the things she said. Brand new entry, straight in at number 29.
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0: John Cougar Mellencamp. You went by the full three barrels of names in 1986 from his album Scarecrow. It's ROCK in the USA. A salute to 1986.

0: Number 28 on the New Zealand Retro Weekly Top 40 Countdown. John Mellencamp is his name now. For a while he was John Cougar and then sort of morphed back into his real name. In 86 he was John Cougar Mellencamp. Yep, and the song almost didn't make it onto the album Scarecrow because he thought it might have been a bit too lighthearted. The song on our chart this week at number 28.
1: Number 27.
0: At number 27, a Scottish band called The Waterboys had released this song. The song doing better around other parts of the world, including New Zealand and Australia, than in the UK. Such a cool song. It is The Whole of the Moon from This Is the Sea, The Waterboys at 27.

0: number 27, The Hole in the Moon. The Water Boys, the song, have been in our chart for 15 weeks from the album at number 23, This Is the Sea. You know what's interesting is the song didn't do too well in the UK. They re-released it in 1991, where that time round, it reached number 3. Go figure. Our countdown continues in a moment, this week of June of 1986.
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3: Hello, I'm Darren Mills, and here are some of the news headlines and events from around the world in June 1986. On the 9th of June, the Rogers Commission released its report on the Space Shuttle Challenger disaster. The report urged NASA to improve and install new safety features on the shuttles and in its organisational handling of future missions. The commission found that the immediate cause of the Challenger accident was a failure in the O-rings sealing the right solid rocket booster, resulting in pressurised hot gases eventually flaming and coming into contact with the adjacent external tank, causing structural failure. The failure of the O-rings was attributed to a design flaw, as their performance could be too easily compromised by factors that included the low temperature on launch day. 10th of June in South Africa, the three-year-old state of emergency was renewed for another 12 months, followed by an organised campaign of civil disobedience. Then, on the 12th of June, the government launched a mass roundup of anti-apartheid activists whom it blamed for rebellion in the country's black townships. The announcement was made 4 days before the 10th anniversary of the infamous Soweto riots. 22nd of June, in one of the most famous FIFA World Cup matches, Argentinian football player Diego Maradona scored a goal with his hand, nicknamed the Hand of God, and then dribbled past the entire English football team to score a second goal, nicknamed the Goal of the Century, with Argentina winning 2-1 against England. Then, on the 29th of June, Argentina defeated West Germany 3-2 to win the 1986 FIFA World Cup in Mexico City. And that was just some of the news-making headlines and events from around the world back in June of 1986. I'm Darren Mills, and now it's back to the hits on the New Zealand Retro Weekly Top 40 Countdown with Rob Walker.
0: Good on you, Darren. And Darren will have some New Zealand news headlines from June of 86 later in the show.
4: Number 26.
0: Well, back in 1979 in the Isle of Wight, a band formed called Level 42. Love them. The song Something About You comes from an album called World Machine, our number 36 album. Something About You at 26 on our singles chart.

0: Level 42, and Something About You at number 26. There's just something about their sound. Amazing, isn't it? The song had been on the chart for 11 weeks. The album World Machine had been in our album chart for 8.
1: Number 25.
0: The Thin White Duke, David Bowie, on our chart at number 25. This song had been on our chart for 11 weeks at this stage. It was recorded as the theme song for a movie, which came out in 86, called Absolute Beginners. The film, not a commercial success. The song, what? Absolute Beginners, David Bowie at number 25.

0: number 25, an absolute beginner's lovely song from David Bowie, the late greats. I mean, nobody will replace David Bowie. That song has been in our chart for 11 weeks at this stage. Down from number 23 to number 25.
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0: Exceptionally good Australian music in our countdown next. I mean, how good is Ice House? Measure for Measure is a joy to listen to from the start to the finish. That's the album. The album at number 4 this week, back in 1986 here in New Zealand. It had only been in our album chart for 3 weeks. Baby, You're So Strange from Ice House from the album.

0: You're weird, man. Baby, you're so strange. From Ivor Davies and Ice House, from Measure for Measure. One of my favourite albums. You put it on, instantly transports you back into the middle of the 1980s. Oh, but I digress and reminisce at the same time. Stand by, our countdown continues in a moment. It is this week of June of 1986.
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0: Number 23. Welcome back to our countdown this week of June of 1986. At number 23 comes some Aussie rock from the album Human Frailty at number 6 on our album chart from Hunters and Collectors. Had everybody screaming, "You don't make me feel like a woman anymore." Say goodbye, Hunters and Collectors.

0: of a good old Aussie rock. From Hunters and Collectors at number 23, that song had been in our chart for 9 weeks back in 1986. Say Goodbye, down from number 20 to number 23.
1: Number 22.
0: Well, 1986 was a bit of an up-and-down year for Culture Club. It was up in the fact that they'd had another hit from the album Luxury to Heartache. The album was bubbling under on our chart at number 44 over there on the album chart. But the song that came from it that had the biggest impact was this one. It's Move Away. What was the downside of 1986 for Culture Club? I'll tell you at the end of this song. It's number 22 on this week's Retro Top 40.

0: The New Zealand Roaring Tray Weekly Top 40 Countdown, a move away Culture Club from their album Luxury to Heartache. The song had been in our chart for 8 weeks at this stage. Yeah, it was a bit of a bumpy ride for Culture Club in 1986. Boy George had become heavily addicted to drugs. Not long after that song became a hit, he admitted that he was addicted. And in July, he was arrested by the British police for possession of heroin and the band broke up.
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2: Number 21.
0: Rightio, then at number 21 comes a song from Princess and from the studios and stables of Stock, Aitken and Waterman. The album, the debut album called Princess, was a huge success, had a number of hits on it, including this one, After the Love Is Gone, at 21.

0: Desiree Heslop, otherwise known as Princess, in our number 21 position after The Love Has Gone. The song had been in our chart for 10 weeks, this week back in June of 1986. We're into our top 20 soon. Don't go anywhere, and if you do come back, I'll save you a seat. Right there.
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0: We've got a bit of time up our sleeves. Let's play a song from an album sitting at number 39 on the album chart at this stage, but it had spent 24 weeks in it. Pretty good going for a greatest hits album from The Cars. The song we're going to play from that greatest hits album, originally featured in the Heartbeat City album, You Might Think, from 84, it's The Cars.

0: I Think, from their Greatest Hits album, sitting on our album chart at number 39 this week, back in June of 1986. Our countdown continues in just a moment. Stay there.
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0: In the immortal words of Bon Jovi. Yes, we most certainly are. We're halfway through this week's New Zealand Retro Weekly Top 40 Countdown. Don't go anywhere. You want to stick around to the end. We're in this week of June. It's 1986. Let's get into our Top 20.
3: Number 20.
0: We're off to the movies for our number 20 song, and a song that was added at the last minute to the soundtrack of Pretty in Pink. You'll remember the movie. John Hughes, the director, decided to change the ending to the movie after poor test audience reactions, and they needed a new song to end the movie, giving OMD literally 48 hours to come up with a song. But they didn't. If You Leave, OMD at number

0: Number 20 from Orchestral Maneuvers in the Dark, a brand new entry from the Pretty in Pink soundtrack, and that was a new entry into our album chart at number 30. The movie was interesting. The original movie actually had Andy and Ducky getting together, but the test audiences booed, so they had to redo the ending, so Andy and Blaine got together instead. John Cryer, I reckon, a scene stealer in that movie. That's for real.
1: Number 19.
0: Well, it's a cover in our number 19 position. The song hit for Elvis Presley in 1969. First recorded and released by Mark James in 68, but nobody remembers that version. Presley's version reaching number one in the US. The Fine Young Cannibals on our chart in 86 with Suspicious Minds at number 19.

0: number 19 on the New Zealand Retro Weekly Top 40 Countdown. Suspicious Minds from the Fine Young Cannibals. Jimmy Somerville's on backing vocals in that song if you listen very, very, very carefully.
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2: Number 18.

Rock Me Amadeus at number 18 on the New Zealand Retro Weekly Top 40 Countdown from Falco, from his album Falco 3, which was our number 35 album this week back in 1986. His life came to an end very quickly. He was only 40 years of age when he died in 1998. He died when he collided with a bus on the roads in the Dominican Republic. At the time, he was planning a comeback. Really sad. The late Robert Palmer in our number 17 position this week of 1986 in June. The song, which is, well, the music video is almost as famous as the song, of course, with the dancing, miming models playing the part of the band, you know what I mean. The video was to be mocked by Shania Twain a few years later. Addicted to Love, Robert Palmer at number 17.

0: might as well face it, you're addicted to love. The song was intended to be a duet with Chaka Khan, but her record label wouldn't let her do the song, Robert Palmer recording it, although she arranged the vocals. We understand that song had been in our chart for 2 weeks at this stage, Robert Palmer, 17. Our countdown continues in a moment, 40 years ago, June 1986.
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3: Kia ora, I'm Darren Mills, and to hear some of the news headlines and events from here in New Zealand back in June of 1986. On the 5th of June, the Bank Officers Union, which expected a decision soon on the sale of parts of the Bank of New Zealand, applied to the Ombudsman for details under the Official Information Act. The union said the step had been taken because the then Minister of Finance, Mr. Roger Douglas, had not replied to earlier requests. A spokesman for Mr. Douglas's office said that the privatisation issue had not been taken to Cabinet. 5th of June, as reported in the Christchurch Press, Die Watchers were surprised to learn that New Zealand opera singer Dame Kirita Kanawa, and not a pop band, topped the charts at Kensington Palace. Princess Diana, the Princess of Wales, told a British disc jockey, Alan Lee, that Dame Kitty, who sang at the royal wedding in 1981, was her favourite singer. Prince Charles, of course, has been a fan of the opera star for several years. 17th of June, a three-day TV broadcast of Parliament began. Parliament Standing Orders Committee recommended the live transmission of Question Time, which was the first 45 minutes of each daily sitting, beginning at 2 p.m., and the recording of other proceedings to be used on TV news programs. Jonathan Hunt, the Minister of Broadcasting, said TVNZ would have 5 cameras in the public galleries of the chamber. The committee said the trial should follow the practice of TV coverage of the Canadian House of Representatives, where only the member speaking at the time may be shown on camera. 21st of June, the Whanganui Herald published its last issue. The paper started in 1865 as the Evening Herald. And on the 27th of June, the USA informed us that it would no longer defend New Zealand against attack due to our nuclear-free policy. And that was just some of the news making headlines and events here in New Zealand back in June of 1986. I'm Darren Mills, and now it's back to the hits on the New Zealand Retro Weekly Top 40 Countdown with Rob Walker.
0: Thanks, Darren. Number 16. Well, it's another cover of a song recorded ages ago. The original in 1965 by Unit 4 Plus 2, Crikey. But Martin Plaza, From Mental as Anything, recorded a version of it. It's Concrete and Clay, at number 16 on the Retro Top 40. You to me.

0: Martin Plaza from Mental as Anything. And the Concrete and Clay song, that song's been on our chart for 4 weeks, back in June of 86. Yes, the original from 1965, for goodness sake.
1: Number 15.
0: Number 15, from the US comes Atlantic Star, who had just been dropped by their record label at the time this song became a hit, I know. The song is actually about cheating on your partner. What? Secret lovers, Atlantic.

0: 2015 on the New Zealand Retro Weekly Top 40 Countdown. That song's 40 years old. Yes, we're in 1986, number 15 this week, down from number 11 after being in our chart for 6 weeks. At this stage, Atlantic Star and Secret Lovers. Oh dear.
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0: Well, it's 86, and the Pet Shop Boys had, well, released their debut album called Please. This is the second single to come from it, despite the fact that it was written about 2 years earlier. Love Comes Quickly. The Pet Shop Boys at number 14.

0: song on this week's New Zealand Retro Weekly Top 40 Countdown, June 1986. Life Comes Quickly. The song has been in the chart for 7 weeks from the Pet Shop Boys from their album Please. That album over there on the album chart in the number 11 position, down from 10 the previous week. What's one spot doesn't matter. It had been on our album chart for 6 weeks at this stage. Went on to stay longer. Our countdown continues in a moment. Don't go anywhere.
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0: boy. Miami Sound Machine, led by Gloria Estefan. I've been in the chart for 2 weeks with that song. Catchy, isn't it? Irresistible. Up from number 26 to number 13.
1: Number 12.
0: Well, it's another cover from a legendary band. The song was originally recorded in 1963 by Bob and Earl, but the Rolling Stones did it. Hitting on our chart, reaching number 12 this week in 1986, it's the Harlem

0: Rolling Stones and Harlem Shuffle at number 12 from their album Dirty Work, a number 10 album back in 1986. Can you believe this? The Rolling Stones in 2026 will have a new album out soon. It's being released on the 10th of July called Foreign Tongues. The lead single, In the Stars, was released on YouTube. It's been viewed millions of times already, and it is so good. And what is fascinating is that the music video features AI to make them look young again. So and it's like watching a song from back in the 60s, 70s, or even the 80s. I mean, amazing. Go and check it out. The album is out in the next couple of weeks. But anyway, number 12, Harlem Shuffle.
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0: Number 11. Oh, we're getting close. Number 11 in this week's countdown comes as a duet with Sherelle and Alexander O'Neill, counting down.

0: the New Zealand Retro Weekly Top 40 Countdown, June of 1986, and Saturday Love from Sherelle with Alexander O'Neill. We've been in the chart for 6 weeks with that song, down from number 6 to number 11 this week, falling off our top 10. Speaking of which, that can't be far away. Stand by, we'll continue in a moment.
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0: We've got time up our sleeves to play a song from an amazing album that was sitting at number 5 on our album chart this week in June of 86. It had been there for about 15 weeks at this stage. From one of our mates, Jimmy Barnes. The album For the Working Class Man. We're going to play the title track, written and produced by Jonathan Cain of the rock band's Journey. Yeah, Working Class Man, Jimmy Barnes.
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0: 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Working Class Man, Jimmy Barnes from the album For the Working Class Man, our number 5 album this week back in 1986. Our countdown continues at the moment, this week in June of 1986. Don't go anywhere.
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0: Here we go, we're into our top 10 of this week's New Zealand Retro Weekly Top 40 Countdown. Our journey back 40 years. Can't be 40. Did you count? You did count them right. It's June this week, 1986. Righto, let's get into it.
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0: Well, at number 10 comes a really cool song and a really cool story behind it. Back in 1984, the Bangles received a mysterious demo tape on a cassette with the song title written on the sleeve of it. It was written by somebody called Christopher, which we all know turned out to be a pseudonym that Prince occasionally used. He thought all they were going to do was sing over his backing track, but no, the Bangles, who were trying to break into mainstream, re-recorded the whole thing in Bangle style, banglifying it. Prince loved it.

Number 10 on the New Zealand Retro Weekly Top 40 Countdown. Manic Monday from the Bangles, written by Prince under a different name. Different Lights was the album it came from, a number 14 album this week. That song at number 10. I love the Bangles, even to this day. I have the poster. For our number 9 song, a bit of a story. Patrick Leonard had written the tune as an instrumental for a film called Fire with Fire, but it was rejected. He played it to his friend Madonna and her then husband, actor Sean Penn. Now, Sean Penn was starring in a crime drama called At Close Range, so it got used for that instead with Madonna's lyrics. Live to Tell, Madonna at number 9.

0: Number 9 on the New Zealand Retro Weekly Top 40 Countdown, Madonna, Live to Tell. Nice song, though. The song had been in the chart for 5 weeks. Holding steady, it's number 9. Yeah, back in the day when she was still married to Sean Penn.
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0: Number 8 comes a song which wasn't intended for those who had hit this originally. Written by Burt Bacharach and Carol Bayer Sager, and meant for Dionne Warwick, but her label rejected it, so it was given to Patti LaBelle. In the end, recording it as a duet with Michael McDonald, On My Own, at number 8.

0: gorgeous song, isn't it? Patti LaBelle and Michael McDonald and On My Own at number 8. And in fact, the irony is, both of them were on their own when they recorded the song. LaBelle, well, she was in Philadelphia and recorded her vocals. Michael McDonald recorded his bits in Los Angeles. In fact, they hadn't even met. They didn't meet until months later when they performed together live on a TV show. Cool, eh? Our countdown continues in a moment as we make our way to a number 1 song from this week of June of 1986.
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6: 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As the numbers get smaller, the hits get bigger.
0: Number 7. Alrighty, back to the countdown. The Bee Gees said they were quite nervous about presenting this song to Diana Ross for her to record because they thought it might have sounded a bit sort of Motown, a bit sort of retro. Well, they were right. Diana Ross turned it down initially. Finally convinced by Barry Gibb to record the song in the end. Chain Reaction, Diana Ross at number 7.

0: Number 7 on the New Zealand Retro Weekly Top 40 Countdown, Chain Reaction. Don't listen to the lyrics too much. Diana Ross, down from number 3 from the week before. The song has been in the chart for 8 weeks. Here, written by all three of the Bee Gees.
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0: Kiwi music in our number 6 position from the brother and sister duo who made up Peking Man, featuring the late Margaret Ehrlich. In fact, the only studio album they ever recorded. From it comes our number 6 song. Here is Pat Ehrlich.
2: Lyrically, it was one of those things that it's got a really nice positive tune and really negative lyrics. I'd just broken up with my wife, basically. Like, the first verse is, watch the world go by, making a fool out of itself, feeling so lonely as I sit here by myself. So I hated the world and I hated myself, sort of thing at the time. Not a very positive time. And so it's quite funny that it has such a positive little tune.
0: Good luck to you, Peking Man.

0: Number six on the New Zealand Retro Weekly Top 40 Countdown, the unmistakable vocals of Margaret Ehrlich. And good luck to you from Peking Man. Such a good song. Oh, we're getting close. It's 40 years ago, for goodness sake.
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0: Number five. It's an iconic song in our position at number five from Prince and the Revolution, and an example of no backseas doesn't apply. Prince had actually written the song as a bit of a demo and gave it to his bass player to use as a track for his band's debut album. And when he heard what they'd done with it, he realised it was going to be a smash hit and immediately took the song back for himself. It's Kiss, it's Prince at number five.

0: Kiss.
1: Number 5 on the New Zealand Retro Weekly Top 40 Countdown, Prince and the Revolution, Kiss, from the album Parade, a number 18 album, this week back in 1986. There's no bass guitar in that song. Incidentally, if you were trying to work out what it was as a bass player, our countdown will continue in just a moment.
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1: Welcome back to our countdown. It's 1986, this week of June, and it's a beautiful song in our number 4 position from George Michael. Despite the fact that Wham and George Michael were still riding high, he was having a really hard time in his personal life. He'd had a brief relationship. It was a here today, gone tomorrow kind of relationship, he described it, and was the inspiration for A Different Corner at number 4.

0: Number four, a different corner. The late George Michael, forever known from this day on as the one who died on Christmas Day. That song had been in our chart for a mere 2 weeks and was already in the number four position.
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2: Number three.
0: Well, it's another cover in this week's countdown in our number three position. The original was from the Staples Singers back in 1973. But when you take British Jamaican singer Ruby Turner and put it with the South African singer-songwriter Jonathan Butler, you end up with this version. If you're ready, come go with me at number three.

0: The New Zealand Retro Weekly Top 40 Countdown is on your radio. If you're ready, come go with me at number 3, Ruby Turner and Jonathan Butler. They've been in the chart for 5 weeks with that song. Up from number 4 to number 3. Yeah, the original from the middle of the 1970s.
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0: Number 2. Crikey, they don't come much bigger than this when it comes to Kiwi songs. Yeah, look, the story behind Sailing Away is interesting. It was created as a promotional track to rally public support and raise funds for New Zealand's historic first challenge for the America's Cup sailing race. It turned into a cultural phenomenon, to be honest. Performed by a supergroup with just about every sports, television or music star, Dave Dobbin, Tim Finn, Annie Crummer, Billy T. James and so many more. It was originally intended to be an extended TV ad, but turned into a standalone single, and on our chart this week, yes, in the top 40 at number 2. It's Sailing Away, it's all of

0: to the tune of Pocata Catiana. That is all of us and Sailing Away. The song, pretty new at the moment. Well, from the perspective of this week of June of 1986, only been in the chart for 2 weeks, from 25 to number 2 this week, and as we all know, it went on to become number 1 and stay there for quite some time. Speaking of number 1s, what's this week's number 1? Well, you'll find out in a moment.
1: Want to have a say on how Akaroa is developed and managed? 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
0: Alrighty then, here we go. It's time to bring you your number one song from this week of June of 1986. Before we go and do that, though, it's such a cool song. Really, it is. Let's have a look at our album chart for a moment. Our number one album this week in June of 1986 was from Dire Straits. Brothers in Arms was the album, our number one album. It had been in our album chart for 49 weeks. Now, brace yourself for this, because they had a whole bunch of other albums that were also on our album chart. There was Alchemy Live at number 32, Communique at number 24, the album Dire Straits, the first one, at number 19, Love Over Gold at number 16, Making Movies at number 15. How has this happened? Well, it's because in March of 1986, Dire Straits had been here in New Zealand performing to sellout crowds in Auckland, Wellington and Christchurch. Huge concerts they were. And at the same time, they'd released Brothers in Arms as a CD and all of their back catalogue on CD. And CDs were pretty new, so we all went out and bought our CD copies of Dire Straits albums, hence why they dominated the album chart. That's what's happening over there in the album chart. Let's get into the singles chart. What is our number one song this week? One of my favourite TV shows has always been, and still remains actually, The Young Ones. Yeah. You remember The Young Ones? With Neil, Rick, Vivian and Mike? Well, the Comic Relief team had approached the producers of the show and also Cliff Richard to come up with a collaboration, to record a song together. Cliff Richard found the idea flattering and said, yeah, let's do it. The recording of the song was good-natured, apparently, with the comedians completely in awe of the pop icon, and even included the legendary Shadows guitarist Hank Marvin. Brace yourself for our number one song this week. It's Living Doll.
4: Look, everyone, he's coming through the doors.
5: 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He didn't even open them!
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7: Hey, kids, stop smogging and pay attention to me. Because if you're a wild-eyed loner standing at the gates of oblivion, then hitch a ride with us, because we're on the last freedom moped out of nowhere city. And we haven't even told

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1: Yes, thanks, Cliff. Bye. Right, kids, if you don't buy this record, then you're an utter.
2: Oh, I love it. I mean, it's a novelty song, but it's a retro song. It featured Cliff Richard, and it had the young ones in it. It was always going to be a hit. Yeah, that song at number one, it had spent 5 weeks in the chart. Cliff Richard did the song originally in 1959, amazingly. That's it, that's our show, that's our countdown for June of 1986. Thanks, Rick Perry. Thanks to Darren Mills. Thanks to Dan O'Day, LA Force Productions, Radio Express, and of course all the local independent stations across New Zealand. And in Rarotonga, tune into us there. Australia, tune into us there. The USA and the UK. We're on Facebook. Retro 40 is what you look for, the NZ Retro 40. And if you want to listen to this show again or any previous shows, go to our archives page and you can listen to your heart's content until the neighbours complain. absoundbites.co.nz. absoundbites.co.nz. That's where you find it. Next week, we look back at the charts of New Zealand, June of 1976. A short skip back in time, 10 years in the TARDIS.
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2: Thanks to me, old mate Azza, for putting the show together. 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You know I worry about you. My name's Rob Walker, and I'm out of here.
4: 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I'm Rick Perry.

0: From Feature Story News in Washington, I'm Nick Harper. US President Donald Trump says he may have an idea about a possible Iran deal in the next day or two. According to CNN, the president has suggested a deal is close 37 times since the start of the conflict. It's unclear if negotiators are any closer to narrowing the gaps over difficult issues, including reopening the Strait of Hormuz and Iran handing over its enriched uranium.
1: We have ongoing negotiations in Iran and with Iran. That hasn't stopped, and we could have at least an idea by 1 or 2 days from now, but I think it's going well. The blockade continues to hold 100%. Nothing is getting through our blockade. No oil, no income, no nothing. Nothing's getting through the blockade.
0: At least 37 people are now confirmed to have died.

0: and more than 470 injured after an earthquake hit the Philippines. That's according to the local disaster agency. Rescue operations are still underway, and the death toll is expected to rise. The company behind the popular AI tool ChatGPT, OpenAI, is set to become a publicly traded company a short time after its biggest rival, Anthropic, revealed it was doing the same. Ever since Mitch McCann reports from New York.
1: In a post online, OpenAI said it recently submitted what is known as a confidential S-1, the formal filing required for an IPO, or initial public offering. The company went on to say, "We have not decided on timing yet. It may be a while because there are things we want to do that are likely easier as a private company." OpenAI is behind ChatGPT, the revolutionary AI chatbot now used by millions of people. In March, the company was valued at $852 billion after reportedly raising $122 billion in funding to grow its business. Earlier this month, Anthropic, the company behind the ChatGPT rival, Claude, also announced it was going public. In its most recent funding round, the company was valued at $952 billion. Mitch McCann, New York.
0: Hundreds of Iraqi Kurdish migrants trying to reach the UK were tortured and threatened with organ removal last year, according to British media. Hostages who escaped told the BBC that they were captured by a Libyan militia, which blackmailed their families into paying $5,000 under threat of having a kidney removed. Ever since Stuart Smith sends this report from London.
2: The BBC investigation found that during the summer of 2025, migrants travelling from Iraqi Kurdistan to the UK via Libya in northern Africa were intercepted by a militia. It was making money by kidnapping and imprisoning migrants and blackmailing them in a largely lawless country. Conditions were so cramped, according to survivors, they were forced to sleep standing up, and some report being tortured.
0: From Bureaus Worldwide, this is FSN.
3: With FSN Spotlight, I'm Simon Marks, looking today in more detail at the situation in the Middle East and the question of whether there is a growing schism between President Donald Trump and Israeli Prime Minister Benjamin Netanyahu. We had already heard reports of tense, angry phone calls between the two of them before the tit-for-tat military action that took place between Israel and Iran over the weekend. Now the US leader says he believes Israel and Iran want to re-establish a ceasefire, but Mark Sievers, former U.S. ambassador to Oman, says it's very difficult to get a clear read on exactly what is going on between Washington and Tel Aviv.
4: There is so much spin and disinformation and deliberate misleading in the media that it's really hard to tell where the reality lies, especially in that kind of key relationship between President Trump and Prime Minister Netanyahu. But clearly at this point, they seem to be headed somewhat in different directions. Part of that is over Lebanon and how to keep Lebanon separate from the Gulf issue. And it may be some Israeli concern as well about where the United States is going in terms of the negotiations with Iran, but I don't really know that that's the case.
3: And President Trump said on Monday that he believes the ceasefire extension between the US and Iran could now advance quickly, although he has said that before. With FSN Spotlight, I'm Simon Marks.
0: And the main news again. US President Donald Trump says he may have an idea about a possible Iran deal in the next day or two. At least 37 people are now confirmed to have died and more than 470 injured in an earthquake that hit the Philippines. And the company behind the popular AI tool ChatGPT, OpenAI, is set to become a publicly traded company. That's Feature Story News. Nick Harper reporting.
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Hope you're enjoying your drive through our countryside. 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If necessary, please pull over to allow faster drivers to pass you safely. 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

0: 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We sat down and talked it through.
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0: puts forth new life again. Green grasses grow, flowers lift their heads, and over all the plain, wonder spreads of life, of life, of life.
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2: From Feature Story News in Washington, I'm Nick Harper. US President Donald Trump says he may have an idea about a possible Iran deal in the next day or two. According to CNN, the president has suggested a deal is close 37 times since the start of the conflict. It's unclear if negotiators are any closer to narrowing the gaps over difficult issues, including reopening the Strait of Hormuz and Iran handing over its enriched uranium.
3: We have ongoing negotiations in Iran and with Iran. That hasn't stopped, and we could have at least an idea by one or two days from now, but I think it's going well. The blockade continues to hold 100%. Nothing is getting through our blockade. No oil, no income, no nothing. Nothing's getting through the blockade.
2: At least 37 people are now confirmed to have died and more than 470 injured after an earthquake hit the Philippines. That's according to the local disaster agency. Rescue operations are still underway, and the death toll is expected to rise. The company behind the popular AI tool ChatGPT, OpenAI, is set to become a publicly traded company a short time after its biggest rival, Anthropic, revealed it was doing the same. Ever since Mitch McCann reports from New York.
4: In a post online, OpenAI said it recently submitted what is known as a confidential S-1, the formal filing required for an IPO, or initial public offering. The company went on to say, "We have not decided on timing yet. It may be a while because there are things we want to do that are likely easier as a private company." OpenAI is behind ChatGPT, the revolutionary AI chatbot now used by millions of people. In March, the company was valued at $852 billion after reportedly raising $122 billion in funding to grow its business. Earlier this month, Anthropic, the company behind the ChatGPT rival, Claude, also announced it was going public. In its most recent funding round, the company was valued at $952 billion. Mitch McCann, New York.
2: Hundreds of Iraqi Kurdish migrants trying to reach the UK were tortured and threatened with organ removal last year, according to British media. Hostages who escaped told the BBC that they were captured by a Libyan militia, which blackmailed their families into paying $5,000 under threat of having a kidney removed. Ever since Stuart Smith sends this report from London.
5: The BBC investigation found that during the summer of 2025, migrants travelling from Iraqi Kurdistan to the UK via Libya in northern Africa were intercepted by a militia. It was making money by kidnapping and imprisoning migrants and blackmailing them in a largely lawless country. Conditions were so cramped, according to survivors, they were forced to sleep standing up, and some report being tortured.
2: From Bureaus Worldwide, this is FSN.
6: With FSN Spotlight, I'm Simon Marks, looking today in more detail at the situation in the Middle East and the question of whether there is a growing schism between President Donald Trump and Israeli Prime Minister Benjamin Netanyahu. We had already heard reports of tense, angry phone calls between the two of them before the tit-for-tat military action that took place between Israel and Iran over the weekend. Now the US leader says he believes

0: Israel and Iran want to re-establish a ceasefire, but Mark Sievers, former US ambassador to Oman, says it's very difficult to get a clear read on exactly what is going on between Washington and Tel Aviv.
1: There is so much spin and disinformation and deliberate misleading in the media that it's really hard to tell where the reality lies, especially in that kind of key relationship between President Trump and Prime Minister Netanyahu. But clearly at this point, they seem to be headed somewhat in different directions. Part of that is over Lebanon and how to keep Lebanon separate from the Gulf issue. And it may be some Israeli concern as well about where the United States is going in terms of the negotiations with Iran, but I don't really know that that's the case.
0: And President Trump said on Monday that he believes the ceasefire extension between the US and Iran could now advance quickly, although he has said that before. With FSN Spotlight, I'm Simon Marks.
2: And the main news again. US President Donald Trump says he may have an idea about a possible Iran deal in the next day or two. At least 37 people are now confirmed to have died and more than 470 injured in an earthquake that hit the Philippines. And the company behind the popular AI tool ChatGPT, OpenAI, is set to become a publicly traded company. That's Feature Story News. Nick Harper reporting.
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4: 6 degrees.

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Hope you're enjoying your drive through our countryside. 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

He's Running Hot is Jared James Nichols, and before that, Fountains of Wayne, the classic, Stacey's Mum from way back in 2003. Now, oh my gosh, our song is getting old. I'm feeling old. It's Emma Scott here on the Plug-In Baby Radio Show. I hope you're good. I hope you're ready for another 2 hours of awesome tunes back to back. Big Band of Boom are on the way in just a bit. After the new one from Tooth, this is Medicine.

Well, it's a very exciting time for the Foo Fighters. The album Your Favourite Toy is out now, and that's one of the tracks featured on it. It's called Caught in the Echo. Before that, from their current album, Big Bada Boom, a first play this week, it was Earthquake. On the way, I've got the new one from Airborne. Looking forward to that. We've got Dan Byrne, we've got Lisa, we've got Shoes, we've got the Heron Brothers and Blackstone Cherry 2 on the Plug In Baby Radio Show.

Another one of the first players on the Plug-In Baby radio show this week, and it sounded fine. Airborne, Alive After Death, Last Plane Out. That's from their upcoming self-titled album, which is due to be released at the end of August. Loving Airborne. Saw them recently playing live on their recent tour. Absolutely loving those guys. Before that, I played you Seven Dust with Unbreakable. Dan Burns on the way in just a bit. And now a band from London with a steampunk aesthetic. They're called Spinners. S-P-I-N-O-R-S, and this is Walk Alone.

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That's a band from Bradford in the UK. It's Wayne, Ben, Blake and Kurt. They're called Least We Got Shoes. They've got an album called Chapter 2 out. Yes, it is their second album, so that makes sense, doesn't it? And their first album was called Chapter 1, which came out a couple of years ago. The song is Monster. Good to get that one on again. Got some more great tunes on the way. We've got Chandra, we've got the Heron Brothers and something new from Blackstone Cherry as well on the Plug In Baby Radio Show.

They're from London. They're called The Deadmans. And that song is available now. It's called Make Me Pray here on the Plugin Baby Radio Show. Hello, how you doing? My name's Emma Scott. Don't forget, if you're an artist or you're in a band and you've got new music coming out and you'd like to get it played on this show, I might be able to sort that out for you. Just get in touch via the website pluginbaby.com, just like the Heron Brothers did not so long ago. And here's their new song. It's called The Man Keeps Dying.

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They're definitely wearing their hearts on their sleeves for that one. Blackstone Cherry with Deep, one of the songs featured on the 7-track EP Celebrate, which is out now. Great band, Blackstone Cherry. Always a joy to get them on the show, and that song is an absolute beaut, isn't it? Right, on the way, we'll kick off the next hour with Linkin Park. We've got Skindred, who got to number one with their album. Absolutely top work, guys. And we've got some Shinedown as well. And now taking us closer to that little lot, Classic Corn.

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2: You just sit back and enjoy the magic of rock.

What a 2026 those guys have had so far. It can only get better now. Number one album, You Got This, is out now, and that's Can I Get Her? It's Skindred on the Plug In Baby radio show, and I kicked off this hour with Linkin Park, What I've Done. That song nearly 20 years old. Oh my gosh, I can't believe that. Right, let's get some Cooler Shaker on in a bit after the new one from Shinedown. This is 364.

That's a band from South London that go by the name of Sweet Gorilla. It's kind of cute, isn't it? The song is out now. It's called Give Them What They Want, and they've got a big 2026 in store, choosing new singles, albums, EPs, all of it's happening. Everything's going on for Sweet Gorilla right now. Before that, I played you Cooler Shaker with Hey Dude. It's Emma Scott here with Black Gloss Wardrobe on the way. I've got the brand new single from Kiefer Sutherland to come, and Muse as well, on the Plug In Baby Radio Show.

little bit of a Jarvis Cocker pulp vibe going on in that song. They both have a Sheffield connection as well. But now in London, it's Black Gloss Wardrobe. Well, I've been there. And before that, an awesome cover of the Billy Joel tune, We Didn't Start the Fire, all updated for a couple of years ago when it came out, from Fall Out Boy. Hello, how you doing? My name's Emma Scott. This is the Plug In Baby Radio Show with Muse on the way next after the new one from Kiefer Sutherland. He's back with a new single, and this is it. It's Goodbye California. Goodbye.

I've got to say, I'm totally into this new album from John Corabi. You may remember him from being frontman of Scream back in the late 80s, and then he was frontman of Motley Crue for a few years as well in the 90s, and he's also the lead singer of the Dead Daisies. John Corabi, yes, that is him, and that's from his new album, New Day. It's called 1969. Another fine offering from him. No doubt that'll be on next week's show as well. I've got Embrace on the way soon. Something new from Sage, all to come on the Plug In Baby Radio Show.

future of rock is safe in their hands, if the Untitled or anything to go by. That is their new single called Disappear. They're from Birmingham. They're aged between 17 and 18 years old. For fans of Green Day, Foo Fighters, Sum 41, Fall Out Boy, Simple Plan, and produced by Romesh Dodongoda as well. It's a big song from the Untitled, Disappear. It's out now. And this is a big tune from indie rockers Embrace, celebrating over 30 years in the industry now. This is called Stop.

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I can't believe it's almost time for me to get out of here. But I'll be back same time, same place next week on this awesome radio station. 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There's about 180 something shows on there, so that ought to keep you occupied for a little while. Enjoy that. Enjoy your week. I'll leave you with this classic from Eric Clapton.